You're hearing a slow flow echoes from PRX, and I'm John DiLibretto. Coming up, I've got some Robin Guthrie and a long, spacey track by Isostatic. But let's start with Mary Lattimore. She plays harp, although it often does not sound like harp on this track. It's called Polly of the Circus.

It was a joyous, joyous performance just a few years ago, 2023. Old Crow Medicine Show, that was the opening night of that festival. Margot Price had played before Old Crow, and yeah, they brought her out for a couple songs, including that version of The Wait. It is Friday of day one of the Exponential Music Festival. We are working our way towards kicking off another wonderful weekend on the waterfront. Mike Vasilikos holding it down in the studio till 2 o'clock today. Got World Cafe at 2. Carly Rae Jepsen on the show. And then Dan Reed's going to start broadcasting live at 4 o'clock. You'll get a little funky Friday between 4 and 5. And then music starting at 5 o'clock. We're going to make some more memories out there on the Camden waterfront. And usually Friday at noon, we're listening to live music with free